don't have anything prepared. I'm glad you brought that up, though. I think these observances are important, and as we are so far from Earth and looking, you know, the beauty of creation, I think the, for me, one of the really important and personal perspectives that I have up here is I can really see Earth as one thing. And, you know, when I read the Bible and I look at all of the amazing things that were done for us who were created, it's, you have this amazing place, this spaceship. You guys are talking to us because we're in a spaceship really far from Earth, but you're on a spaceship called Earth that was created to give us a place to live in the universe and the cosmos. Maybe the distance we are from you makes you think what we're doing is special, but we're the same distance from you, and I'm trying to tell you, just trust me, you are special. In all of this emptiness, this is a whole bunch of nothing, this thing we call the universe. You have this oasis, this beautiful

underground. The power of underground. The lights of underground. 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The power of underground.

Se llama The Present, The Present. The Present. It can save you. It can save you. It can save you. It can save you. It can doom you. 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It can doom you. The choice

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0: There are some unexpected and pretty terrible.

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tikka tikka wow wow, boom out, tikka tikka wow wow, boom out, tikka tikka wow wow, boom out, tikka tikka wow wow, boom out, tikka tikka wow wow, boom out, tikka tikka wow wow, boom out, tikka tikka 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out, tikka tikka wow wow, boom out, tikka tikka wow wow, boom out, tikka tikka wow wow, boom out, tikka tikka wow wow, boom out, tikka tikka wow wow, boom out, tikka tikka wow wow, boom

Under the haze of flashing lights, we step into something infinite. Life is tough, a relentless climb, but here,